0: freie Radio. 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Wie geil ist das denn? Das geht ja gar nicht.
1: Brainwashed Radio shall gratuitously use words that cannot be aired in conventional broadcast mediums.
2: Okay, let them have it.
1: Fuck, asshole, shit, George W. Bush, piss, cocksucker, infectious lung disease, cunt, Halliburton, fine growth hormone, genetically modified soybeans in your cereal.
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Welcome to Brainwashed Radio, the podcast edition. My name is John Whitney. I am your host. That is music going back to a 1995 release from Emergency Broadcast Network. Telecommunication Breakdown was the name of the album. It was co-produced by Jack Dangers of Meatbeat Manifesto. Got released in 1995, although I think it was completed probably by like 1993. Maybe it was sample clearance, things like that, that sort of held it up. By the time it came out in 1995, you know, the excitement about EBN kind of probably died down, which was unfortunate because EBN made a big name for themselves doing audio visual, you know, hodgepodge, sampled stuff, live sampling. They opened up for U2. They played, they did some Lollapalooza dates, I believe. We heard the piece Get Down version 2.2, which was just slightly modified from the Get Down that was on the original video tape release that they had put out titled Commercial Entertainment Product back in 1992. And that bit, Get Down, was later repurposed by Meatbeat Manifesto in live concerts throughout the 2000s. Gardner Post, part of Emergency Broadcast Network, passed away earlier this week. Integral part, and you know they were, you know, you look at these videos that they're all online. You can go to YouTube and find all the videos for Emergency Broadcast Network, and they were so far ahead of the game in terms of video sampling and technology and all that stuff. Gardner Post, part of that trio. And let's hear from new music from Bill Orcutt. This comes from the forthcoming album titled Jump On It, which comes out on April 28th through Bill's Palalalia label. Here's the first song from it, The Life of Jesus.

Isolated Gate is the name of that duo of Ian Masters of Pale Saints and Tim Koch from Central Processing Unit. This is coming from their first full-length album titled Universe in Reverse. Comes out through Darla on March 17th. Limited edition of 100 black vinyl release on April 21st, and 100 CDs in Eco Wallet release also on April 21st. And that was As the Great Brain Pulsates. And here is music from Big Blood and the Bleeding Hearts from the album Big Blood and the Bleeding Hearts, originally out in 2008, now getting a reissue through Feeding Tube this year. Here on April 21st, here is The Birds and the Herds.

New music from Richard Skelton from the album Selenodyssey, coming out through Phantom Limb on March 31st. That was The Plot of Lunar Phases. And right now here is music from Laraji, going back to 1978 from the album Celestial Vibration. And it has been compiled into a 4LP set through Numero Group, who have collected some recordings that were found on an eBay auction. Somebody recognized the name as Edward Larry Gordon, who is Laraji's given name. And these are recordings that date back to the same time. However, recorded at a studio on Long Island, 200 miles from where the Celestial Vibration sessions took place. And it is out now through Numero Group on 4LP set. And here is a glimpse of the song Bethlehem.

That is Anatomy of Habit with music from their latest album, Black Openings, self-released last year. That was the song Formal Consequences. Right now, here is music from Sham A. Ali Naim, based out of Philadelphia. And Sham A. Ali is a poet, musician, author, and this is music that comes from a lathe cut 10-inch, which originally came with a signed copy of the Book of City of Pearls, but I think the only edition now available is the 10-inch lathe cut record. It is titled Moti Kasher, and here is Strangers on a Train.

Strangers on the Train is the first to notice a face gone blank in a train car of the oblivious. Noticed her conversation with a door closed on half her body and the slow beginnings of a train picking up speed. She's trying to pull herself in while he pulls an emergency stop cord. Strangers. Strangers say, I care for you best because they have no reason to care. No one knows each other's names or how work was that day. Or will I ever speak to you again? Only, are you okay? Yes, thank you. See you around.

this virtue in this cloak. I'm hiding my feelings in this cloak. My feelings.

Music from Graham Lewis, going back exactly half a lifetime, 35 years. Graham Lewis celebrating his 70th birthday just this past week. He Said was the name of that project of his. Graham Lewis has been in numerous projects. I mean, of course, most famously known as the bass guitarist, singer, and writer in Wire, but has also been in, you know, Dome, Duet, Emo, He Said, Fitted, Hawks, Oxid, He Said Omala, like so many other incarnations, still relevant, still making music, and a fantastic daughter has also got a career of her own making music. That comes from the single Could You? That was He Said, She Said. Also celebrating a birthday this past week, Little Annie. And here is something that just emerged recently from the Science Fiction Dance Hall Classics compilation that came out digitally through on New Sound, what I think just last year or 2 years ago. Here is a song titled 77 Emerging Strips, which sounds to me like it fits in with the era of Soul Possession and the Missing Brazilians. So happy belated birthday, Little Annie. Here is 77 Emerging Strips.

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I'm living daily with those canvas bags.

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Started humming a song from 1962. Ain't it funny how the night moves when you just don't seem to have as much to lose. Strange how the night moves.

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And there's not much joy in the work, unless you're born to do what they say. And we gotta get down in the dirt now if we wanna see some change. 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

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Oh, it's gonna be a long one. I can't wait for that weekend to roll along. 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

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She doesn't know what to do for a second, but then she jumps off the edge.

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And I look down and I see this red thing below us coming up real fast, and it's our reflection, this little pool of water about 6 feet wide and 1 foot deep.

of light so late that falls across your breast. How dark this bit of light so late that falls across your breast. All blues and the grace by God, and I will have to, I will have to